0: do the choreography, but like I feel like I can. I'm trying right now in the theater. No, just not working, but that's okay. We're having a good time. This is Set It Off, your official Saturday night party. Loving that throwback there from Michael Jackson. Can't believe this past week marked 17 years since we lost MJ, but of course his legacy still lives on. The movie Michael in theaters right now has grossed over $980 million at the worldwide box office. That surpasses Oppenheimer as the highest grossing biopic of all time. So yeah, shout out to the legacy of one Michael Jackson. Let's continue the party. This is Set It Off.
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0: Okay, let me know if you agree with this right here. It feels so good and just so right to hear Drake music during the summertime, right? It gives me those 2016 vibes. Remember when he was dropping One Dance and Controller and Passion Fruit and all that? Loving that. That's Hope Phase right there from Drake. Thank you, DJ Climax, for that. Let's keep those requests coming. DJ CLYMAXXX. That is how you find DJ Climax. SHEM. That is how you find me. DJ Climax lets me know that we got some dance hall coming up. That's right. So keep the party moving. We've got more Set It Off coming right up.
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2: 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When the balloons have to blow up the vibe. When the cap simply cannot clash with her manicure. From graduations to prom parties. When it's gotta be right. 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
1: Noah, careful.
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3: Yeah? I literally just used it to renew my birth control.
1: Yeah. And David used it for his allergies.
3: Yeah. I should get Will to use it for his cholesterol.
2: Mom, my tummy hurts.
3: Yeah? Don't worry. We'll use Maple.
1: Yeah.
3: Health, yeah.
2: Yeah.
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0: Yeah, there you go, little Biggie, loving that throwback. Thank you, DJ Climax. This is Set It Off. I am Shem, so glad to be hanging out with you on a Saturday night right across the country. As mentioned, we do this thing where we take your shout-outs, we take your requests, and looks like we've got some shout-outs to get to. Hello?
1: Hey, it's Dimitri. I'm shouting out my pregnant wife, Allison, my son, Connor, and my daughter, Annabelle. They're the reason I stay motivated to keep going every day. I love you guys so much. Your dad, Dimitri.
2: Hey, it's Kim, and it's been one long week. But this mix from DJ Climax makes it way worth it. Have a good day.
0: Keep those shout-outs coming. DJ CLYMAXXX. That is how you can reach DJ Climax. If you can't reach him and you want to hit me up, you can do so as well. SHEM. The party continues. This is Set It Off.
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0: show, I have not seen this yet. We are getting immediate reaction to that fire dance hall set DJ Climax has dropped. Let's take some voice notes. Hello.
1: DJ Climax, big up yourself. Yeah. That dance hall mix had me rocking and dancing the entire night on Saturday. Of course. I look forward to hearing you again. Yeah. Clock it.
2: Yo, Climax, it's Narissa. I'm in the middle of the pregame with the girls right now, and we're literally screaming in the back because you're killing this dance hall set. Keep doing your thing.
0: You see, this is what you do, DJ Climax. You got people acting up bad right now on a Saturday night. We are having a good time. We've got more Set It Off coming right up.
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6: 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Hey,

0: single Saturday night right across the country. And of course, we take your requests and we take your shout outs, and we've got some more. Hello.
1: Hey guys, it's Coswell. 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
0: All right, we are not stopping. We are partying with you right through until 10 o'clock. 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DJ CLYMAXXXSHEM. 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

Well, come on, Climax. If you're going to play Taylor Swift, you know we got to send some love to the newly married Taylor Swift. Congratulations goes out to her and Travis Kelce. A large exchange.

0: extravagant wedding in New York City. I'm sure you'll see all the social media posts. You can check out our Instagram, our TikTok. We got all the coverage there for you. So again, shout out to Taylor Swift and Travis Kelce, newly married couple, probably the biggest couple in Hollywood today. All right, we've got more Set It Off coming right up.
1: Yeah. 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
2: 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It's Set It Off with DJ Climax and Shen on KISS.

0: BTS Army. They always hold us down. They always show us love each and every single Saturday night. So thank you so much for that. Listen, we are not stopping. The party continues right through until 10 o'clock tonight. So if you got a request, maybe you're just chilling right now, all right? You're outside, you're having a barbecue, you're having a couple drinks, you know, you're doing your thing with your family, your friends, whomever. We are so glad to be your soundtrack tonight. Thank you for hanging out with us. DJ CLYMAXXX, that is how you find DJ Climax. SHEM, that is how you find me. The party continues. This is Set It Off.
1: 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It's Set It Off with DJ.

0: love doing this each and every single Saturday night. This is Set It Off, your official Saturday night party. So glad to hang out with you each and every single Saturday night right across the country. If you hung out with us on the show for the full show, we appreciate you. If you only tune in for a little bit, like 10, 15 minutes, that's cool too. Make sure you tune in next week, 8 o'clock. We will be right here. We take your shout outs, we take your requests, and get them in early. Don't wait until Saturday to do so, okay? Get them in early. DJ CLYMAXXX. That is how you find DJ Climax. SHEM is how you find me. If you want a song request, if you want to send a shout out to a loved one, want to shout out your friends, your family, whatever you want to do, let us know where you are partying, where in the country you are partying on a Saturday night. Just make sure you tune into us. This is Set It Off. I'm out. Peace.
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2: Hey, it's Sam McDade in for Katie Stanners, who is away on holiday. Lucky girl. 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And we're kicking it off with a real special treat. This one was released on June 25th, so it's just a baby. It's just a baby. It was just released. If you have the time, I highly recommend you go and check it out on YouTube. She released this fiery, emotional type of cinematic music video to go along with the song. It explores themes of suppressed anger, healing, and moving on, and is the follow-up to her song Band-Aids, which we got not too long ago. I feel like I'm ready to listen to it for the first time with you. So here it is. It's called Watch It Burn by Katy Perry, and it's right here on YouTube Hits.

Have you seen Michael, the biopic for Michael Jackson? Hey, it's Sam in for Katie on YouTube Hits. I just watched it and I cannot believe it took me this long to see it. It was so good. If you love music biopics, definitely go check it out. I love Bohemian Rhapsody, the Queen one too. And Michael just surpassed it in the box office for highest grossing music biopic of all time. I feel like we should play a Michael Jackson song to celebrate. So here is his highest stream song ever. That's Billie Jean. Not my love. I'm not going to do that. But you get it, right? Get you in the kind of groove. Crank it up. It's right here on YouTube Hits.

0: that's the tune. Michael Jackson, Billie Jean, his most streamed song ever. Here on YouTube Hits, it's Sam McDade in for Katie Standers. And while I'm here, I'm definitely going to share with you the conversation I had with Niall Horan when he was in studio. We talked about a lot of things. We definitely didn't talk about dinner parties at all.
1: A dinner party, obviously you've had a lot of dinner parties. Everyone knows you shouldn't show up empty-handed.
2: Yep.
1: What is the most memorable thing somebody brought to a dinner party other than Amelia that you were at?
2: That's pretty memorable.
1: yeah.
2: Well, ones that I host, I do appreciate like the cheese board because it's a lot of construction to be done there and I couldn't be bothered doing it.
1: Yeah.
2: The slicing of the cheese and
1: the Tetrising of the cheese.
2: Yeah, and all that kind of stuff. I'm not good at that. I'm not a creative person in that sense. So I appreciate it when someone brings a cheese board. I remember some really random, I thought, which was turning up with like four pitchers of pre-made margarita.
1: So what was the relationship to the person that...
2: I was one of my mates.
1: Well, then there you go. It's expected.
2: I know, but like four pitchers. He walked through the door like trying to carry four pitchers. I was like, he'd come on the train.
1: Yeah.
2: And everything.
1: With four pitchers?
2: Yeah.
1: So he's like taking up all the seats.
2: And then at the end of the night, he asked for the jugs back. And it's just like, good luck with that.
0: I love that. I want to be invited to a dinner party with now.

0: Now Horn, Tastes So Good, the newest single off his Dinner Party album, right here on YouTube Hits. Hey, it's Sam McDade in for Katie Stanners. We actually had Now Horn in studio the other day, and we asked him a whole lot of questions so that you can get to know him a little better. That full interview is over on our Seeker app. It's spelled S-E-E-K-R. 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We definitely talked to Niall about his inspiration, where he writes all of his music, of course. He came out with a whole new album. Here's what he had to say.
1: Where's the strangest place that you've been inspired to write music?
2: I wrote a song in my, a chorus in my dreams one
1: what?
2: Night. Yeah.
1: Is it like one of those, what are they called? Like the dreams where you're like sleep paralysis?
2: Yeah, no, I don't
1: and
2: know.
1: The demon is singing like the song to you?
2: But I remember like, because usually I come up with a lot of stuff in my dreams. And then wake up and go, oh, I couldn't be bothered to like get the phone and do the thing. But this time I did. It was a song in my first album called The Tide.
1: And that was
2: And I wrote that in my sleep.
1: Everybody go back and listen to The Tide right
2: it's
1: now.
2: It's so strange when you think about it. I mean, the Tide and Paul McCartney talking about writing Yesterday in his sleep are two very different things.
0: Hey, we love Now Horn and the new album. Again, you can check it out. It's called Dinner Party. Here's Sabrina Carpenter now. Espresso. It's here on YouTube Hits.

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0: Olivia Dean, So Easy to Fall in Love here on YouTube Hits. Hey, it's Sam McDade in for Katie Stanners today. You know, Katie had a chance to catch up with an artist we love here on YouTube Hits, and that is Preston Pablo. She asked a very important question.
1: Obviously, still climbing the charts here in Canada. Our listeners are loving it. What inspired 'Cause I Do?
2: There's a few different things. I think the initial like chords that I wrote this, I wrote 'Cause I Do in LA with two great producers and writers. And it was actually like the second time I had ever worked with them. So relatively new relationship for me, but we got along very well and we were talking about songs and like playing references. And at that time I had been listening to One Last Time by

0: Ariana Grande. Like crazy pop song, big chorus, big drums, and it had this like emotional undertone to it. And I was like, yo, like let's try something in this vein. So they started playing these guitar chords that just immediately felt like nostalgic, emotional, and like made me like start thinking about past breakups and like what that feeling was and what feeling surrounded like the loss of a person and the loss of a relationship. And I remember just thinking about like the idea of missing someone so much, but then like having zero clue if they're still even like thinking about you, let alone missing you. You know, that like moment where it's like, I'm still so attached to like the idea of this person, but like, what do they think about me? How do they feel about me? Like, it's been so long since we've talked. Like, how do I know where they're at?
1: Such a vulnerable place that beautiful song came from. I'm glad Katie Sanders got the chance to catch up with Preston Pablo. She also asked him about his brand new album, and we're going to get to that in just a few minutes. But I feel like right now we should play that song, because I do, from Preston Pablo on YouTube Hits.

0: Justin Pablo, because I do. We love that song here on YouTube Hits. Hey, it's Sam McDade in for Katie Stanners. And Katie Stanners had the chance to actually catch up with Preston Pablo about his brand new album. Take a listen.
1: Well, lots going on in your world right now. You are putting out a new EP as of July 3rd, almost always. Five tracks on it. What do you want your fans to know about this?
2: I want them to know that it's a collection of songs that I really love, number one, that I really believe in, I really think are great, which is important for me to say because I've been in a place where I wasn't feeling that about my music. And I think where I'm at now is it's important to state that I love this music. And I think the music is very... it's very real. Like, a lot of it was written from, or well, all of it really was written from real experiences, from honest places. And it's just like little journal entries of where I've been and what I've been going through for the last little bit, because I took a step back and didn't put out music for a while. So this music is kind of like all the stuff that happened in between.
0: I love that. All the stuff that happened in between. I'm glad that he's keeping us caught up on all of his great music as well as his life. That's Preston Pablo again with Katie Stanners.

Boston. She's our new one to watch here on YouTube Hits. Hey, it's Sam McDade in for Katie Sanders. This weekend, of course, 4th of July weekend, our neighbors down south celebrating the big 250. That's right. One might say it's going to be one heck of a party in the USA. That was cheesy, I know. Here's Miley on YouTube Hits.

0: appeared the same.
1: Yeah, Pink Panther is Zara Larsson with Stateside right here on YouTube Hits. Hey, it's Sam in for Katie. Remember they won Collaboration of the Year at the AMA Awards a few months ago? Oh, every time I listen to that song, I think, who is the genius that put them together? That's how much I love. I want them to do like a whole album. Coming up in a little bit, we have got a killer throwback from Lady Gaga. We also have brand new music from Benson Boone. And we're going to talk a little bit Olivia Rodrigo. And I'll let you know when Katie Stanners is back next weekend to be with you. She has a very special guest. And I'm going to spoil it. I'm going to tell you who it is coming up in like 5-10 minutes.
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I'm obsessed with that brand new Olivia Rodrigo song, Drop Dead, on YouTube Hits. Hey, it's Sam McDade in for Katie Standers, and I am going home officially. I had a great time with you, and hopefully we'll get to do this again soon. Katie will be back next weekend. And next weekend, we have former One to Watch Miko, who is going to be a guest. Also, I'm going to leave you with a killer song. I just want to give you a little bit of warning in case you want to find something around you that resembles like a dance floor. If it's safe, maybe pull over and use the side of the road. I don't know. Bonus points if you have a dance partner, because this song just dropped on June 26th, so it's still burning hot. It's Benson.

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2: Hey, I am Shem in for Greg Burns this weekend. This is the Kiss Weekend Throwback. We play nothing but throwbacks. We're getting real nostalgic. If you're feeling in that mood, I am your guy for today. This is your show, okay? I'm just here to host it and play your songs, play your requests. So we'll do that, okay? Music on the way from Kelly Clarkson. We've got requests for Beyonce as well as who we also have, Justin Bieber. And again, if you have a song that you really, really want to hear, maybe you're feeling nostalgic, hit me up anytime. We can get that on for you, okay? We kick things off with one Lady Gaga. This is Alejandro on the Kiss Weekend Throwback.

Hey, hey, I am Shem in for Greg today. I remember reading an interview where Adam Levine was talking about this song, and he said when he wrote it, he was going through a really emotional time, a trying time. I can relate, man, because when this song came out, I was going through a breakup with a girl in university. Oh, yeah, tough time. That's part of feeling nostalgic, though, right? This Love from Maroon 5 is on the Kiss Weekend Throwback. I was

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1: Hey, I am Shem in for Greg today. This is the Kiss Weekend Throwback. Glad to be hanging out with you. I'm a really big fan of NPR's Tiny Desk series. This is where they get artists to kind of come in and perform like acoustic versions of their songs. Many artists have done so. Eve is one of the latest to do so. Here she is performing a little bit of Let Me Blow Your Mind.

0: What is going on? I am Shem. This is the Kiss Weekend Throwback in for Greg today. Demi Lovato just celebrated 1 year of marriage to her husband, Jordan Lutz. They got married, intimate ceremony, in May last year. Demi was doing an interview recently, and she talked about just how happy she is being married.
1: Oh, it's so much fun. You know, we just laugh and laugh and laugh together. We have such a great connection, and I joke that we could watch paint dry and still be entertained with one another.
0: I, for one, am happy to see her happy. Demi Lovato, Now Give Your Heart a Break is on the Kiss Weekend Throwback.

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1: Hey, what is going on? I am Shem in for Greg today. This is the Kiss Weekend Throwback. So glad to be hanging out with you. I'm feeling very nostalgic hearing all these songs. Love that. Hope you're feeling the exact same way. If you got a song that you would like to hear, you can hit me up anytime. If you got a song that you want to dedicate to somebody, you want to do a shout out, we can do that as well. Okay, just feel free to reach out. Let me know what you think. We've got music on the way from Katy Perry. We've got some Drake, got some NSYNC. This next artist, I'm gonna go ahead and describe her voice as smooth as butter. And I don't think that that's weird, okay? It's Jessie J. Domino on the Kiss.

Yes, this is the Kiss Weekend Throwback. I am Shem in for Greg today. I have to say, it is just so good to hear Drake music. New music, old music, during the summertime. It's the perfect soundtrack to the summer, is it not? This makes me remember the summer of 2016, 10 years ago. I'm going to say probably the last time I really, really can say I really enjoyed summer. And Drake, you were a big part of that. Here's One Dance from Drizzy. Again, came out in 2016. This is the Kiss Weekend Throwback.

You know, the beauty of playing nothing but throwbacks is that you get to feel nostalgic. And the beauty of nostalgia is that you realize just how long it was since these songs came out. The song came out in the year 2000. It's NSYNC on the KISS Weekend Throwback.

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0: What is going on? I am Shem. This is the Kiss Weekend Throwback. I mentioned at the top of the show that we're going to do something a little bit different this weekend. We're going to take your voice notes and your requests and your shout outs. And it looks like we have a voice note right now. Hello.
1: Hey, Shemmy.
0: Hi.
1: I am loving the show so much.
0: Okay.
1: The throwbacks. Woo! But I do have one request. Please, please, please. I need to hear some Britney.
0: Okay.
1: It doesn't matter which Britney. I want to hear some Britney. Please, please, please. Thank you, Shemmy.
0: Okay, we will request. Absolutely, absolutely accepted. We're going to do that, okay? If we're going to play Britney, let's do it where it all began, okay? Baby, One More Time is on the Kiss Weekend Throwback.

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1: Hey, I'm Shem in for Greg today. This is the Kiss Weekend Throwback. You know, Eminem, especially like early 2000s Eminem, his music was really defined, I would say, by his music videos and just how wild they were. One of the wildest music videos Eminem dropped was for the song Without Me. This is where he dressed up in like the Robin outfit and Dr. Dre was in the Batman outfit. It's just wild and wacky. This is an old interview where Eminem talked about what that music video was like.
2: Dre was Batman, only he was the cool Batman. He didn't have to wear the suit or nothing. I was doing the thing in the car. The thing in the car with in the Robin suit. You know, just acting goofy and looking over to Dre, and I thought, yo, what if you look at me and you start, like, you look at me like, what the hell am I doing? And then finally, you start doing what I'm doing.
1: I'm telling you, those Eminem videos back in the day were wild. Here's M, Without Me, is on the Kiss Weekend Throwback.

0: Hey, what's up? I'm Shem. This is the Kiss Weekend Throwback. You know, working in radio, we get asked the question from people who don't work in the industry. Who are some of the celebrities that you've met and who are like some of the nicest ones? My answer is almost always Missy Elliott. Got a chance to talk with her a couple of years ago. She was an absolute delight. She almost felt like a family friend. She was very, very sweet. Missy did an interview recently talking about her music, her long career, and how TikTok has actually helped keep her music alive, especially to young people who maybe weren't alive when her music came out.
1: You know, that's always great because there's a new generation that may not know who Missy is. So now, you know, you get that resurgence of all of those records, amazing records that they might have missed out on if it wasn't for the TikTok dance challenges.
0: There you go. And Missy, an absolute icon. This song dropped 24 years ago. It's Missy Elliott. This is Work It on the Kiss Weekend Throwback.

0: taking you back.
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1: Hey, I'm Shem in for Greg Burns. Today, this is the Kiss Weekend Throwback. Coming up this hour, music from Ashanti. Who else we got here? Alicia Keys, Lady Gaga, and for you Bruno Mars fans, I've got big, big news for you. Big, big news for you. That is coming up right now. Pink, raise your glass. 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

0: Hey, I'm Shem. This is the Kiss Weekend Throwback. Big shout out to Maroon 5. They are currently on a tour. They're touring their new album, which they dropped last year. They've been celebrating well over 25 years together making music. And they were recently on the Today Show. And here's Adam Levine talking about what it's like to be with these guys for such a long time.
1: Being in a band, I'm sure you've heard this before, but it is a lot like a marriage because you're with these guys. I mean, almost half of our lives we've been hanging out and playing music. And so I think, we talked about this today earlier, communication, you know, like, I don't know, just always being true to what we think is the right thing, you know, and talking about it and just loving each other. And I don't know, man, I think it's really easy and really simple to be in a band when the guys get along. And we're super fortunate. I love these guys, my brothers.
0: I love Maroon 5. Here they are with Christina Aguilera. It's Moves Like Jagger. This is the Kiss Week.

0: Hey, I'm Shem. This is the Kiss Weekend Throwback. So glad to be hanging out with you. Still taking a lot of your voice notes because you've got some requests and some shout-outs. Let's get to another one right now. Hello.
1: Me and my fiance are loving the throwbacks tonight. Please keep them coming.
0: Okay.
1: And this one I haven't heard since, like, my single days when I was clubbing and I would pre-drink with all of the girls. It's Flo Rida's Club Can't Handle Me.
0: Those days, clubbing, pre-drinking, responsibly, of course. We got that for you. Flo Rida and David Guetta, Club Can't Handle Me. This is the Kiss Weekend Throwback. You know.

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how sweet would it be to hear and see that song performed live from Bruno Mars, right? Well, you got a chance to do so beginning on Monday. Anytime you hear a Bruno Mars song, you're going to simply text the word Bruno, B-R-U-N-O, to your station's text line, and you could see Bruno Mars live at Wembley Stadium in London, England. That's right. That show's happening on July 22nd. We're going to take care of your flight. We're going to take care of your hotel. And of course, two tickets to see him on the romantic tour live in the UK, Wembley Stadium. That all begins on Monday. It's the KISS Weekend Throwback.

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1: Hey, I am Shem getting out of here for today. Thank you so much for hanging out with me. And thank you to Greg for letting me sub in for today. Really appreciate it. Love listening to all the throwbacks. Love your voice notes. Love your text messages. Really do appreciate that. Whatever you get up to for the rest of the weekend, be safe. And of course, be good to one another. All right? Peace.

0: nothing but throwbacks. Yeah. It's the KISS Weekend Throwback.
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0: Beautiful weather outside. Hey, this is Lou hanging out with you on this lovely Sunday. Still recovering from Canada's

0: out of the World Cup. But you know what? Like Dammit Maury said yesterday when I brought him on the air, we should all be proud as Canadians. We've gone further than we've ever gone before. Made history. That's all that matters. All right. Onwards and upwards. 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
1: Hey, this is Lou, and I've got Eric on the line here to play Ohm's the Word for $1,000. Eric, what are you doing right now?
2: Just cleaning up a bit. The wife told me to text in, so I did.
1: Hey, well, the wife was right. What's her name? Give her a shout out on the air.
2: Alicia,
1: okay. So, Eric, ready to go?
2: Yeah.
1: Let's do it. All right, Eric, $1,000. That's what you're playing for. What would you spend it on if you won it?
2: My daughter said we can get a 3D printer.
1: A 3D printer?
2: Yeah.
1: Wow, okay. How much do 3D printers cost these days?
2: Not quite $1,000, I think.
1: So, let's see if we can get you that 3D printer. Here is that celebrity's Is that good, or do you need to hear it again?
2: No, I heard it.
1: Go for it. Who do you think it is?
2: My wife says it's Justin Bieber.
1: The Biebs. Why did you say Justin Bieber?
2: That's what the wife told me to say.
1: All right, fair enough.
2: I do what she says.
1: Good man. Happy wife, happy life.
2: Yeah.
1: All right. So, is it Justin Bieber for $1,000? Eric? No. I'm sorry, it's not him. I know it sounds like him, but we've gotten 2 Justin Bieber guesses just yesterday.
2: Okay.
1: Well, have yourself an awesome rest of your day.
2: Thanks, you too. Have a good day.
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1: All right, quick World Cup update for you. Hey, this is Lou. Got two very big games today. We've got Brazil versus Norway at 4 p.m. and Mexico versus England tonight at 8. Now, here's my question to you. Where is your number one spot in our fair city of Toronto to catch a World Cup game? Every day I finish work, I meet up with the missus, and we think, where the heck are we going to watch the World Cup? So we've been going to a lot of different places like Elephant Castle. I live right by the distillery, so sometimes we go to Mill Street Brewery. Sometimes the Fox and Fiddle on the Danforth. But I like to mix it up. So, again, your number one spot for catching World Cup games. Shoot me a text, 925-555.
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2: Your favorite spot to catch the World Cup. Hey, this is Lou. Don't know the text line 925-555. I'm getting a lot of texts saying Elephanton Castle. Okay, yeah, that's one of my spots. But I'm getting also a couple of texts mentioning a place that I've never been to before. Let's see who said this. Beverly said, Barada on College Street. Great food and a beautiful patio in the back. Thank you for that, Beverly. You're not the only one who said that. Let me see here. Nathan said the same thing. Barada. Never heard of this place. Jose said Barada as well. Wow, okay. I might check this place out. Keep coming through. 925-555, your number one go-to spot to watch the World Cup in our fair city of Toronto.
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0: It sums the word time again. Hey, this is Lou. You still got that celebrity that nobody's managed to figure out who it is yet. It is a hard one, I'll be honest with you, but very doable. The keyword of the hour that you text to 925555 is laugh. L-A-U-G-H. The opposite of cry.
1: Aw.
0: If you text me laugh and I bring you on the air and you can guess the celebrity just by their you're $1,000 richer today. And here's that celebrity's Again, the keyword is laugh, L-A-U-G-H. Is that how you spell laugh? Yeah. Text it to 925555. Right now, it's our very own Justin Bieber. And mind you, a lot of guesses for the word said it's Justin Bieber. You know what? I'm just going to say it. It's not Justin Bieber. But this is Justin Bieber. It's Daisies on Kiss 92.5.

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1: Hey, this is Lou. I've got Charlotte on the line here to play Ohm's the Word for $1,000. Charlotte, what are you doing this very moment?
2: I'm just sitting here wondering what we're going to cook for supper.
1: All right, so what are the options?
2: Burgers or steak, I'm not too sure.
1: So some kind of meat then?
2: Yeah.
1: Woman after my own heart. All right, Charlotte, ready to go?
2: Yeah.
1: Let's do it. All right, Charlotte, you're playing for $1,000. That would buy you quite a few steaks and a lot more burgers, I would say.
2: I would think so.
1: But what would you actually spend it on if you want it?
2: Probably fixing up my properties. I have a regular house and another house, so, you know, getting them up to par.
1: Let's see if we can get you that $1,000, shall we? Here is that celebrity's Is that good, or do you need to hear it again?
2: I think I'm okay.
1: Go for it.
2: Jimmy Kimmel.
1: The talk show host, Jimmy Kimmel.
2: Yes.
1: What made you say that?
2: Because he says hum.
1: I love your deductive thinking. That's great. Okay. Is it Jimmy Kimmel for $1,000? Charlotte? No! I'm sorry it's not Jimmy Kimmel, but that is a very unique guess. I don't think we've ever gotten Jimmy Kimmel before on this game.
2: Well, I was just that's all I could hear.
1: Okay, hey, fair enough.
2: I'll keep on trying.
0: Don't worry, you didn't miss your chance.
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3: Hey, this is Lou. I've got Sarah on the line here to play Ohms the Word, hopefully to nab $1,000. Sarah, what are you doing right now?
4: Just getting home.
3: Oh, from where? I'm very nosy.
4: We spent the night at my boyfriend's, and then we were just driving home from there.
3: And who's we? You and your boyfriend?
4: No.

0: and my son.
1: Oh, you and your son. Okay, give him a shout out on the air. What's his name?
0: Lincoln. He's in the car with me.
1: Hi, Lincoln.
2: Hi.
1: Oh, wow. I didn't expect that voice.
0: Yeah, he's 15.
1: I thought it was going to be, hi. Instead, I got a hi.
0: That's so funny.
1: All right. So, Sarah, ready to go?
0: Yep.
1: Let's do it. Okay, Sarah, $1,000. That's what's up for grabs right now. What would you spend it on if you want it?
0: Maybe go away for the weekend.
1: Okay. Any places in mind?
0: No.
1: Let's see if we can get you that $1,000. Here is that celebrity's Is that good or do you need to hear it again?
0: I think that's good. It's kind of hard to tell, but I'm going to guess Will Ferrell.
1: Will Ferrell, okay. What made you go Will Ferrell?
0: Not sure. That's just kind of what came to my head.
1: All right, fair enough. Hey, a shot in the dark is still a shot, right?
0: Exactly.
1: Whenever I hear the name Will Ferrell, I always remember that SNL sketch with Christopher Walken. I got a fever, and the only prescription is more cowbell. Is it Will Ferrell for $1,000? Sarah! No! I'm sorry, it ain't Will Ferrell, but a great guess because I don't think we've gone Will Ferrell before.
0: All right, well, there you go. Thank you. Appreciate the call.
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3: It's a hard one today. 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
2: Hey, this is Lou. I've got Claire on the line here for Ums the Word and her chance to win $1,000. Claire, what are you doing right now?
3: I'm going to go pay a visit to my dad. It's the usual Sunday. It's a beautiful day.
2: That's nice. What's your dad's name? Give him a shout out on the air.
3: It's German.
2: German?
3: Yeah.
2: So, Claire, ready to go?
3: I'm ready to go.
2: Let's do it. Okay, Claire, $1,000. What would you spend it on if you won it with me today?
3: I would put it towards bills and a little bit on Vegas.
2: You going to Vegas?
3: Yeah.
2: Nice. Okay. Always bet on black. Remember that.
3: Okay, I will.
2: Yeah. Wesley Snipes from Passenger 57. Old movie. Anyway, here is that celebrity's
3: I'm going to go with The Weeknd. It's the only thing I have in my head right now.
2: All right. Our very own The Weeknd. What made you say that?
3: I think just a little bit of the lowness of the voice. It's a little bit low, so I'm hoping that it's him.
2: Okay. That's a great deduction. Is it The Weeknd for $1,000? Claire! I'm sorry, it's not The Weeknd.
3: Okay.
2: And by the way, we've gotten that guest before.
3: Oh, no.
2: Darn. Yeah.
3: Okay, thank you so much, Lou.
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2: Wall-to-wall cash and prizes right here on Kiss 92.5. Hey, this is Lou. And other than the $1,000 for the word, I've got four, count them, 1, 2, 3, 4 prize packs for Canada's Wonderland and Splashworks. Now, each one of those prize packs admits 4 people plus 4 VIP firework experiences. So if you do the math, I'm going to be picking 4 winners throughout the show today. 2 in this hour and 2 in the 4 o'clock hour. The way to get in the draw is just to text me the keyword fireworks to 925555. And if you already texted fireworks the past couple of days, you're also in the draw. But there's no harm in texting again, because the more texts you send, the higher the chances that your name will get picked in the draw. So again, the keyword is fireworks. 925555 is the number.
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2: Hello?
3: Yeah, hi, this is Lou calling from Kiss 92.5. Who am I speaking to?
2: Noor.
3: Hi, Noor, how you doing?
2: That is crazy.
3: What's crazy? You don't know what I'm about to say. Maybe I'm just calling our listeners to check in on them.
2: That is, I know, but I'm literally listening. Look, I'm literally listening right now. That's so funny. I love you guys, all of you guys. Oh my God, that's so funny.
3: All right, so Noor, first of all, your name means light, right?
2: Yes, it does.
3: Okay, do you speak Arabic?
2: No, I speak Urdu.
3: Urdu, okay, so it's the same word, huh?
2: Yeah, it's the same word.
3: All right. So, Noor, you texted me the keyword fireworks, the 925555, didn't you?
2: Yes.
3: Well, Noor, I got some news for you.
2: Oh, my God.
3: Congratulations. You won yourself a prize pack that admits four people and four VIP fireworks experiences to Canada's Wonderland and Splashworks.
2: Yay!
3: That is a mouthful. How do you feel?
2: I feel great. I'm always texting every challenge. I'm just great. Like, you know, you guys call it. That's so crazy.
3: Noor, who are you going to be taking with you?
2: I'm going to be taking my husband and my daughter. She's never went.
3: Okay. So what are your husband and daughter's names? Give them a shout out on the air.
2: My husband's name is Awas and my daughter's name is Isa.
3: All right. Well, you're going to have one ticket left. Who are you going to take?
2: Probably my sister.
3: Okay. What's her name?
2: Her name is

0: Ella, she's always texting you guys too. That's so funny. She's going to be excited.
1: Excellent. All right, Noor, well, congrats again.
0: Oh my God, Lou, you're my favorite.
1: Oh, thanks, Noor. I really appreciate that. Is there anything you'd like to say before I let you go?
0: Kiss 92.5. I love you guys.
2: It's Lou Atiyah on Kiss.

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0: Hello?
1: Yeah, hi, this is Luke calling from Kiss925. Who am I speaking to?
0: It's Lika.
1: Hi, Lika. How you doing?
0: I'm good. How are you?
1: I'm good. So, Lika, I think we spoke a while back, right, for some other competition. Did you win anything?
0: No, I wish.
1: You didn't win anything?
0: No.
1: Aw. Well, Lika, I got some news for ya. You texted me fireworks at 925555, didn't you?
0: I did.
1: Congratulations. You won yourself a four-pack that admits four people plus four VIP fireworks experiences to Canada's Wonderland and Splashworks. How do you feel?
0: Oh, my gosh. You just made my day. My kids will be excited. Oh, my gosh. Thank you so much. That makes up for my being a loser the other day.
1: Hey, don't call yourself that.
0: Well, I won.
1: Yes, you did. There you go. But you'll always be a winner in my eyes.
0: Oh, you're the best, Lou. Oh, my gosh. Thank you so much.
1: You're very welcome, Lika. My pleasure. So you're going to be taking your kids with you?
0: Oh, I've got the four of them, so I guess they're going. I'm out.
1: Oh, really? So you're just going to hand it over. All right, fair enough.
0: That's what moms do sometimes, and you're a dad. You know how it is.
1: I know exactly how it is. Nicely done. Lika, congrats again. And before I let you go, is there anything you'd like to say?
0: Kiss925, I love you!
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2: Hey, this is Lou, and I've got Aaron on the line here to play Om's the Word for $1,000. Aaron, what are you doing right now?
3: I'm at work. I have a part-time job in a rec center.
2: Oh, so you're just like me, working on a Sunday.
3: Yeah.
2: All right. In that case, are you ready to go?
3: Yeah.
2: Let's do it. Okay, Aaron. $1,000, that's what you can win with me. What would you spend it on if you won it?
3: Maybe bills.
2: Bills. Yeah, I hear ya. Okay, so here is that celebrity's Is that good or do you need to hear it again?
3: Yeah, it's good.
2: Go for it. Who do you think it is?
3: Yeah, I think it's Ryan Reynolds.
2: Oh, Ryan Reynolds. Okay, what made you say that?
3: I don't know. I just guess. That's the closest guess I could get.
2: Okay. Let me see here. Does it sound like Ryan Reynolds? It does, actually. Yeah. But does it sound like him enough to be him? For $1,000, is it Ryan Reynolds? Aaron! No! I'm sorry, it's not Ryan Reynolds, but great guess, and we've gotten it before, just so you know.
3: Yeah, thank you so much. Have a good day.
0: Don't worry, you didn't miss your chance.
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2: Hey, this is Lou. I've got Carla on the line here to play for $1,000 with Ums the Word. Carla, what are you doing right now?
3: I'm hanging out. I've been listening to the radio all day.
2: Okay, so where are you hanging out?
3: I'm at home.
2: So, Carla, ready to go?
3: Yeah, I'm ready.
2: Let's do it. Okay, Carla, you're playing for $1,000, but I think you already knew that, didn't you?
3: Yep.
2: All right. So what would you spend it on if you want it with me today?
3: Probably a vacation.
2: Ah, nice. Where do you want to go?
3: Portugal.
2: Portugal. Okay. You said that pretty quick. Are you of Portuguese origin?
3: No, I'm not, but it's a beautiful country.
2: It is. I totally agree. Let's see if we can get you to Portugal. Here is that celebrity's Is that good or do you need to hear it again?
3: I've got it, I think.
2: Go for it. Who do you think it is?
3: I think it's Lil Wayne.
2: Lil Wayne?
3: Yeah.
2: Ooh. I can totally hear Lil Wayne in his voice.
3: Yeah.
2: I've actually met Lil Wayne and I have his guitar.
3: Oh, that's awesome.
2: Yeah. I own Lil Wayne's guitar. For anybody out there who knows guitars, it's an Epiphone SG. It's got a comic book character and that character is Emily the Strange. Look it up. Very cool looking guitar.
3: Oh, cool.
2: You think it's Lil Wayne for $1,000.
3: Yeah.
2: Carla!
3: No!
2: I'm so sorry. I absolutely loved your answer. Very unique. And yes, it does sound like him, but it's not him.
3: Oh, no. It is what it is. Thank you.
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2: Ah, we're a few minutes away from Brazil versus Norway in the World Cup. 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Of course, Ums the Word is coming up at the top of the 4 o'clock hour. But also happening in the 4 o'clock hour, I've got two more prize packs to give away. Each one admits four people to Canada's Wonderland and Splashworks. And that also includes the VIP experience with the fireworks. So pretty cool if I do say so myself. The way to get in the draw is to text me the keyword fireworks to 925555. And if you've already texted it, you're still in the draw for that. So again, the keyword is fireworks, 925555.
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1: Hey, this is Lou. I've got Nadia on the line here to try to nab $1,000 with Om's the Word. Nadia, what are you doing right now?
2: We're just having an amazing meal with my family.
1: Oh, I caught you mid-meal.
2: It's all good. It's all good. Let's do this.
1: I love your enthusiasm, Nadia. Wait a minute, what are you having? I'm very nosy.
2: Lasagna, chicken, peas, like a lot.
1: I haven't eaten since yesterday. My goodness gracious, Nadia, you're killing me here. Okay.
2: Sorry, come over when you're done work.
1: I wish. So, Nadia, ready to go?
2: Let's do this.
1: Let's do it. All right, Nadia. $1,000, if and only if you can guess the celebrity's What would you spend it on if you won it?
2: So many things.
1: Okay. Well, hold your horse there. It's only $1,000, you know?
2: I know. The list is massive.
1: Okay, so many little things, I would imagine.
2: Yes, yes, yes.
1: All right, Nadia, here's that celebrity's Is that good, or do you need to hear it again?
2: No, it's good.
1: Go for it. Who do you think it is?
2: AJ McLean.
1: AJ McLean from Backstreet Boys?
2: Yeah.
1: Why?
2: Why not?
1: Well, that's an out-of-the-box answer. Okay.
2: Woo-hoo! So it's got to be right.
1: AJ McLean from Backstreet Boys.
2: Yeah. Please.
1: For $1,000.
2: Please.
1: Backstreet's back. All right.
2: All right.
1: Nadia.
2: No!
1: It's not him, unfortunately. But great guess.

0: very unique.
1: Yeah, I don't know. Unfortunately, I can't hear all the guesses. Was that a first guess?
0: Absolutely.
1: Oh, cool.
0: All right. Well, thank you very much. Have yourself an awesome day.
1: You too. You too. Love you.
2: It's Lou Attia on KISS. Everybody, yeah.

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4: 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My name is Timbaland.
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0: The biggest hits.
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0: The best

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2: Hello?
3: Yeah, hi, this is Luke calling from Kiss925. Who am I speaking to?
2: Azenith.
3: Oh, that's a cool name. Where's it from?
2: Philippines.
3: From the Philippines. Nice.
2: Yes.
3: So, Azenith, what are you doing right now?
2: Watching YouTube.
3: Well, Azenith, you texted me the keyword fireworks to 925555, didn't you?
2: I did so many times.
3: You did very many times. Okay.
2: Mm-hmm.
3: Well, it paid off because guess what? I got some news for you.
2: Oh, my gosh, yes.
3: Congratulations. You won yourself a prize pack for admissions plus 4 VIP fireworks experiences at Canada's Wonderland and Splashworks. How does that feel?
2: Oh, pretty happy right now.
3: Excellent. So who are you going to be taking with you?
2: I'll be taking my girlfriend and maybe a couple of my niece or nephew.
3: That's awesome, Azenith. All right. Congrats again. And before I let you go, is there anything you'd like to say?
2: Kiss 92.5. I love you.
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2: Hello?
3: Yeah, hi, this is Luke calling from Kiss 92.5. Who am I speaking to?
2: Briffle,
3: what are you doing right now?
2: Just driving around looking for a house.
3: Oh, driving around looking for a house. Okay.
2: Yes, sir.
3: Did you find anything interesting?
2: Not yet.
3: Okay, are you looking for a house to buy or rent?
2: Buy.
3: Well, best of luck with that. Briffle, you texted me the keyword fireworks to 925-555, didn't you?
2: Yes, sir.
3: Well, I got some news for you.
2: Yes.
3: Congratulations, you won yourself a prize pack. Admission for four plus four VIP fireworks experiences to Canada's Wonderland and Splashworks. How do you feel?
2: Ooh, that's great!
3: I hear a lot of people with you in the car.
2: Just my daughter, my oldest one.
3: Okay, what's her name? Give her a shout out on the air.
2: Erin.
4: Hello, hello.
3: Hi, Erin. How you doing?
4: I'm great now.
3: Excellent. So, who's going to be using this prize pack of four?
2: I don't know yet. We'll see who's going to behave first.
3: Spoken like a true dad. Okay, Briffle, congrats again. And before I let you go, is there anything that you and Erin would like to say?
2: Kiss 92.5, we love you!
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2: What advice can you guys give me?
3: Okay, so my question is...
1: Got a problem you can't fix.
0: Roz and Mocha got you.
3: Good morning, Roz and Mocha, and how are we doing today?
4: Good.
5: Welcome,

0: him from Toronto to her Vancouver concert if he paid. He sent the money and even went to the airport, yet still believes they are legitimate. He has health issues and spend most of his day online. Despite repeated attempts by family to explain that this is a scam, he remains convinced. And I guess you're hoping that by doing our show, somebody in Tate McRae's organization hears this and then they can clear this up.
1: That would be great.
0: Yeah, right.
2: How old is your brother?
1: 60.
0: 60?
2: When you said he's dealing with health issues, I mean, you don't have to if you don't want, but like, just to give some context here, can you say?
1: Well, he's had COPD severely, and he had a heart attack a few years ago. And
2: got it.
1: Yeah, he's sitting on the couch all day.
0: Okay, but he like, is he in his right mind?
1: Well, we believe so, but I mean...
0: And he legitimately thinks that Tate McRae is in love with a 60-year-old man who's...
1: Well, I don't know if it's really in love with him, just having a conversation with him back and forth every day, like messaging and, you know, how are you today and that kind of thing. It's like he's got an emotional connection with these people.
2: Have you seen these messages from the fake Tate McRae?
1: Someone else has, yes.
2: Oh, okay. And where is it? Like on Instagram, Facebook?
1: It's on WhatsApp.
2: Oh my God.
0: WhatsApp?
1: It might be on other things. I don't know. I haven't seen them.
0: Like maybe they met somewhere and then they migrated over to WhatsApp to make it more personal?
1: I think so, yeah.
2: How much money do you think, estimated, how much money has your 60-year-old brother sent to who he thought was Tate McRae or somebody in her organization?
1: Well, it's been going on for quite a while, maybe 2 years. So we're thinking probably anywhere from like $6,000 to $10,000.
0: Do you think, and I say this in all honesty, all sincerity, do you think he sent a picture of his wiener?
1: No.
0: Okay.
1: I hope not.
0: Well, because that's how that,
1: I really hope that's not
0: how they get you for more money, right?
1: Yeah.
0: Does a horny email one night and then next thing you know,
1: they got
0: a picture of your brother and then they say, hey, I'm going to send this to your family if you don't send us another $1,000, right? Like that's how they get you.
1: Yeah.
0: But you're not 100% sure he hasn't.
1: No, but I recently reached out to the RCMP cyber division.
0: What did they say?
1: That you can just report, you know, information that you have, and they say, you know what, you might be part of a bigger picture, but you know, we might not be able to help you. But
0: like, if I'm the RCMP though in a situation like this, I'm like, you got to handle business yourself, okay?
1: Right?
0: Because my job is not to convince 60-year-olds that Tate McRae is not their girlfriend,
1: right?
0: Right? That is not a police resources.
1: No.
2: Also, she's dating a hockey player right now. So.
0: Yeah, and you're not going to get that money back. Like, you know, there's no chance of getting the money back, right?
1: We're you know what? We're not even thinking that way.
0: Okay.
1: All we want is for it to stop.
0: Okay, but the only person who's capable of stopping this is your brother.
1: Correct. We recently had a conversation where he said, okay, you know what? I've deleted all the contacts, but... You know, how long is that going to last? They're just going to try and message him again
0: because everybody now knows that he's a sucker, right? So, so like they're passing his name around. Like if he dumps Tate McRae, you better believe Celine Dion's writing him next week.
2: Yeah. Yo, she got them 10 shows in Paris.
0: I know. And I also hear she's been having real money problems too.
1: Wow.
0: Right. But like, is there anything to do? No, like other than, you know, breaking his heart by telling him, convincing him that I truly believe that there's a part of him that knows that this isn't real. Right.
1: Yes.
0: But he loves the attention. It's some sort of weird companionship that he has. And he's done the math on, you know, what does it cost to have this person in my life and write me and tell me I'm great and I'm funny and I'm wonderful when that doesn't happen without this person. I don't got a lot of people in my life lined up telling me that at 60, you know, thinking I'm telling me I'm handsome. Right.
1: Yeah.
0: Is it worth 10 grand?
2: So, Susie, is your brother married? Like, is there anybody else in his life?
1: It's my brother-in-law. Yeah, he's married.
2: Oh, sorry.
0: Oh, he's got a wife?
2: Hold on.
1: Yeah.
2: What does your sister think of all of this?
1: Oh, she's so done with it. She just doesn't know what way to go with it.
2: Do they have kids?
1: Oh, grown ones.
0: Yeah.
2: And the kids haven't been able to convince them?
1: They pretty much don't even talk to him anymore. They're just so done with it. They can't believe that he's doing this.
2: So his wife can't say anything. His kids can't say anything.
0: No other family members can say anything.
2: Yeah, like
0: from the bank accounts and stuff.
2: What about that? Limiting his
1: well,
2: his money access.

0: Yeah, they discussed that, but that won't go well because he'll just divert his pension somewhere else and not pay the bills.
1: Okay, so how do you convince him? Well, he already knows. That's the hard part, is that I think that there's a part of him where he already knows that this is not actually Tate McRae. So trying to you're not trying to convince him of that. This is a whole other wild thing that you're going to need to call in professionals for, because there is a breakdown in his marriage. There's issues with his kids. He feels lonely. He's lost. He probably doesn't have a lot of cares left because he's free to hand out tens of thousands of dollars to an obvious scammer. Like, this is not a fake Tate McRae problem you have. This is a family web that you got to try and fix.
0: Yeah, I agree.
1: Tell him next week if Avril Lavigne writes him, it may be me. Wow, I'm going to try and get a couple bucks out of the guy.
0: You know what? So we thought of doing that. We thought of ourselves pretending to be someone else and reaching out to him and then, you know, diverting that Tate money to us. And then it could go back to my sister.
1: This is what I'm saying. Only I'm not going to, you won't hear from me.
2: This guy.
0: Yeah.
2: All right. Thanks for reaching out, Susie. Love you.
0: Thank you. Love you. Bye.
3: Looking for some advice? Be a part of Roz and Mocha's Fix My Life. 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
2: Howell, welcome to the Roz and Mocha Show. Squad is here. He's Roz and Mocha. Dan Mamori is here. Shem, a.k.a. Cheesecake, is here. Chloe, a.k.a. Chol, is here as well. Ladies and gentlemen, big up one time for Powell. Welcome, welcome, welcome, dog. How are you, man?
3: Good, good. How are you guys? Good.
2: Wonderful. What are you doing here today?
3: Well, I have a very special lady going through a very special time, and you guys are her absolute favorite. She's been a diehard of the show for 16 years. She's seen every episode. And, yeah, we're about to have a little baby, and we're right at the end of our journey.
2: Oh, hey, that's amazing. What's the due date?
3: Expected is April 10th.
2: Oh, wow. Nice. That's coming up. That's this week.
3: Yeah. Yep, yep. So, yeah, she's in the peak of it all. Uh-huh. I thought it could be great to have some words of encouragement from her favorite people.
2: Uh-huh.
3: And she always says, Roz gives the best advice. And they've just really been going through it lately. And I thought it would really lift her up. But I was actually planning to, like, have this while she was, like, in labor or whatever. I was trying to set something up with Roz. Well, she would be, like, I don't know. I think that would, like, help bring her down and, like,
2: hold on. You want Roz to be a part of the delivery? Like, on the phone?
3: Yeah, yeah. Like, I was hoping, like, that the day of kind of thing where she would be, like, freaking out.
2: Bro, she'd
3: like
2: be so mad at you if that happened.
4: Bro.
3: It would be a major hit or miss. It was either going to be the greatest thing in the world or, like,
2: no,
3: a
2: huge miss. Also, there's no way Roz is available.
3: Yeah. So more you proposed today, I was like, all right, let's do it. Let's go.
2: Okay. What happens if, like, what if your girl's in labor and it's, like, 2 o'clock in the morning?
4: Like, you want me to be on Roz call?
3: Yeah. There is
2: Roz, like a doctor on standby?
5: It's the least you can do, Roz. Jeez.
3: Yeah, it was a bit of a gamble. But,
4: what do I do in that moment?
3: I don't even know, man.
4: No, yeah, you didn't think this through, buddy. I mean, oh, thank God you didn't want me to show up. Oh, my God.
2: Could you imagine?
3: Hold her hand.
4: Oh, Jesus.
2: You show up in scrubs, pull down the mask and be like, surprise!
4: That would be great.
2: Yo, you know how much money you could make?
4: I would just pop up from the blanket. Like, she would just see me, like.
3: Oh, yeah.
2: Guess who just crowned?
4: Yeah.

0: is this your first kid?
1: Yeah, this is our first.
0: Okay, so congratulations. What's your girl's name?
1: Keela.
0: Keela, is she there?
1: Yeah, well, I'm outside right now. I'm kind of on the surprise with this.
0: Oh, okay. So she doesn't even know that we're here. All right.
1: No.
0: Get Keela on the phone.
1: All right, give me 2 seconds.
2: Yeah.
1: 1 second.
2: I'm going to scare her. Maybe she goes into labor.
0: You want to say hi first?
2: No.
0: Oh.
3: Hello?
0: Keela, it's your boyfriend's Razumoka.
3: Oh, my goodness. Hi.
0: Oh, no. Did Paulo just wake you up?
3: He totally did. Oh my goodness.
4: Paulo.
0: Wow. Okay. And you're like days away from giving birth. First of all, congratulations. How are you feeling?
3: Oh, my gosh. I feel like I could cry right now, first of all, because I love you guys.
0: Well, we love you right back. How's the pregnancy been so far?
3: It's been good. It's just like the last 4 days are a little bit torturous, but it's been great.
2: Yeah.
0: Do you know if you're having a boy or a girl? Did you guys find out or do you want it to be a surprise?
3: Yeah, no, we're having a girl.
0: Hey, that's amazing. And you have a name picked out? You don't have to share it with the world yet, but you have a name picked out?
3: Not quite yet. No, I feel like it's going to be a hospital decision for sure.
0: Oh, yeah. Do you guys have a list?
3: A couple. We have like 2 or 3.
0: Oh, okay.
2: Have you thought about Barbara?
3: Barbara.
2: Yeah.
3: The cat?
2: Yeah. Somebody, I'm going to get somebody to name something Barbara. I wanted to name my cat Barbara.
0: You know she listens to the show.
2: The girls didn't go for it.
3: I was dying at that because I love cat names like that.
0: Aww.
2: Just so you know, well, first of all, listen, it's lovely to talk to you. We are wishing nothing you but the best, and it's wonderful, everything that you're going through right now. But just so you know, because I don't want this to be awkward. Your husband, what he was actually trying to do was he was trying to arrange it with me that when you were in the hospital, like delivering the kid, that he was going to try and then get me on the phone talk to you while that was going on.
3: That's hilarious. Honestly, I was just saying to him yesterday, I'm like, you need to talk to your baby more because she thinks that Roz, Maury, and Mocha are her dads at this point.
2: Yes.
3: I listen to you guys all the time, and I listen to you full blast in the car, and sometimes I put you on my belly as I'm like getting ready and stuff. So I was worried about that. I'm like, she's going to recognize their voices more than yours.
0: So does baby girl like react? Does she kick? Can you feel her move when she hears the show?
3: Oh, yeah. She just wiggles around, and she's definitely very more active when you guys are on. So,
2: but just to clear things up, that would have been a bad idea, right?
3: Honestly, I don't know.
2: Oh my God,
0: dog!
2: Because I can't be on call for you.
3: No. It would have been a great experience, and I probably would have been in even more shock than I already was. But no, I'm happy to do this before for sure.
2: Okay. Maybe you hit me up on WhatsApp or something, and then if I'm around, I don't want my phone going off in the middle of the night.
3: Oh my gosh, this feels like a dream still. It's so good to talk to you guys.
2: Well, it's sorry we had to wake you up for this.
3: Not at all.
2: Okay.
0: You go back to bed, okay?
3: Thank you so much.
2: But before we let you go, is now that you're on the show, do you got any questions about anybody, about anything that you've always wanted to know?
0: The whole team is here, yeah.
3: It's great. I'm honestly, like, I'm still so in shock. I have no idea what to ask.
2: Okay, that's fine.
3: I've been listening to you guys for, like, 14 years, and, yeah, this is surreal to actually talk to you guys.
2: Okay.
0: Well, Keela, thank you very much for tolerating the Roz and Mocha show. Thank you for being such a big fan. All the best. We're going to follow up with you after baby girl is finally here. We'll end on this. Between Roz and Mocha, who is your favorite? I assume I know who, but
3: I have to go with Roz.
2: There we go.
0: All right. Big up to you. Big up to Powell. And big up to your baby girl who's going to join us in the world at some point this week.
3: Yeah, thank you guys so much.
0: All right, Paula and Keela, ladies and gentlemen.
2: Beautiful.
0: Love you, girl. God. Congratulations.
3: Love you, too. Take care, guys.
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1: Krishwanthi, girl, what is going on? It's been a minute. How are you?
2: I'm good. How are you?
1: Good. Welcome, welcome, welcome. What is the question you have for the show? The whole team is here, by the way. Roz is here. I'm Mocha, of course. Dammit Maury is here. Shem, a.k.a. Cheesecake. Mm-hmm. And Chloe, a.k.a. Chole, is here.
2: Yeah, I missed that. I probably missed when you got.
3: Yeah, I missed it too. Don't worry.
1: No, we all remember. Go back and listen to one of the deep dive episodes, Krishwanthi. Okay.
2: Okay, so my question is, if you could have 5 liquids dispensed out of your 5 fingers at any given time, what would they be?
1: Okay,
4: easy,
1: hold on.
4: Easy, whoa, easy, whoa. Easy, easy.
1: Before everyone else answers, Krishwanthi, go.
2: Okay, so I said I would choose water, of course, ginger ale, coconut water, gas, because gas prices are ridiculous, and liquid gold.
5: Ooh. Liquid gold? What's liquid gold?
6: I love gold!
2: I love gold in the liquid form.
7: Acting like you don't know, Roz.
5: No, liquid gold is oil. That's liquid gold.
2: Okay, well, I learned something new today.
5: Like you're talking molten gold?
3: Yeah.
5: Who are you going to hand that to?
2: My jewelry maker.
3: Put it in a mold?
7: Okay.
3: Put it in the freezer?
7: Yes. All right.
1: The freezer? Chloe?
3: I don't know how they...
1: All right, Roz, you want to go first?
5: Yeah, very easy.
1: I'm still making my list here.
5: Gasoline, water, my own blood, in case I ever need it.
1: Oh, good one. Yeah.
5: Right? Yeah, I know. Good one, right?
1: Yeah, that's not on my list.
5: Yeah. Also, mercury, because mercury sells for $3,400 a gallon.
1: Oh, good one.
5: Right?
1: It's also in retrograde right now, isn't it?
5: I'm making a ton of money off that. Scorpion venom. Scorpion venom, okay. $10.3 million a liter.
1: What?
5: Yep.
2: Wow.
1: Bro.
5: Yeah, so I'm doing scorpion venom. Okay, I'm selling the mercury and scorpion venom like crazy. Anybody wants some, right? I would drive the price down, or I'd be selling so much of it, right? Like would ruin the economy on scorpion venom and mercury. So gasoline easily. Although I don't want to put my finger in that thing in my car. That's filthy. Right? So I'd have to put it in a clean jerry can and then jerry can it in there because I don't want to put my finger in there.
1: Man, now I just feel like such a simp with my...
5: What, did you put hot chocolate?
1: No. So I didn't have gasoline.
5: Yeah.
1: I also had water.
5: Yeah.
1: I had decaf coffee. I had protein shake and Pepsi.
5: Right. But you want to be the guy, like you want to put all your drinks, like think about it for a second, right? Like, like you're going to sit in traffic and then just what, like, oh, I want a Coke and then suck your finger?
1: Right? Sure. Or I would like dispense it into like a cup.
5: What if you don't have a cup handy?
1: I'll make sure I have one handy.
5: Yeah.
1: If I know I can dispense all this stuff.
5: Yeah. I guess you would always have cups lined up, right? Yeah.
1: Damn, Maury, go.
8: Coffee?
1: Yes.
8: Yeah. Olive oil?
5: Yeah.
3: Olive oil is a good one.
8: Yeah. Massage oil?
3: Oh my God.
1: Yeah.
5: Yeah.
8: And water and gas.
5: Water and gas. Okay. Massage oil. Mm. Now, are you squirting that on you or are you squirting
1: that? Don't answer that.
7: That question, man.
5: That would, first of all, that would be horrific if accidentally, because you know, if you get sick and think parts of your body malfunction, right? Could you imagine you just start leaking massage oil at work?
1: Yeah.
5: And it's just like so.
1: Now, what if you end up using the massage oil instead of like olive oil?
5: Thank you.
1: By accident.
5: You got two oils in there, Maury.
1: No, you're a slippery dude.
5: Okay.
1: Shem?
7: Oh, water for sure. Gas for sure. Apple juice for sure.
1: You didn't say that.
7: Sure. Yeah. You know what? I would probably say milk, but not for me because I don't really like milk too much. But just for other
1: people. What?
3: He needs some milk.
7: No, I just mean to like sell, guys. Like,
5: you're going to sell milk.
7: Right? Out of my finger, it'd be kind of nice.
5: You're going to sell milk. What? We can get milk anywhere.
7: Why not?
5: Straight from the tip.
1: Chloe?
7: Wow.
3: Okay, I'm going water because I have to be healthy. Tequila, Pinot Grigio, Baja Blast. Wow. And some sort of life-saving medicine, like penicillin or something. I don't know.
1: Morphine?
3: Morphine, yes.
1: Okay. Yeah, sure. I think you need, after all that alcohol, your fifth one got to be like liquid IV.
3: Yeah, wait. That's a good one.
5: Yeah, you need,
3: I changed my answer.
5: Your other hand better be all the vitamin drips.
1: Yeah. Yeah. Right? Krishwanthi, you're the best. Thank you very much for joining us on the show today. I know we've asked you before. We'll ask you again. Between Roz and Mocha, who is your favorite?
2: My guy needs brother Mocha.
1: Hey, hey, hey, hey, hey. Have a beautiful day.
2: You too.

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2: Paula, welcome to the Roz and Mocha Show. How you doing?
3: Good, how are you?
2: Wonderful. Everyone's here. Roz is here. Damon Mori is here. Shem, a.k.a. Cheesecake. Chloe, a.k.a. Chol, is here as well.
3: Oh, my gosh. Hi, guys.
4: Hi.
2: So Paula apparently has a story, another story. I don't know what's going on, but earlier this week we were talking about how one Flaming Romo, super fan of the Roz and Mocha Show, took her ma to your hometown of Acton, Ontario, and drove by your, actually drove through your laneway, Roz Weston Lane. The street named after you, behind the beer store and Tim Hortons.
5: And if you remember, the mom who was in that car with her daughter thought that the car was going to break because of the potholes.
2: Also asked if it was an April Fool's joke as to why they were going there. And also made the comment that this is like one of those forgotten farmland.
5: Yeah.
2: Anyway, so Paula apparently has a story too about Roz Weston Lane. What happened? And when did this happen?
3: This happened last summer. I just finished reading Roz's book. So I thought, oh, this is fun. There's a couple places we love to eat out there, eat at out there. So we went over, parked by the lane, and went for a walk, went for dinner, came back, and the front logo of my SUV was pried off the truck. Gone.
2: Right outside of Roz Weston Lane.
4: Now we've got crime there.
3: Yes. Meeting. I think we need to add, put up surveillance.
5: You think I'm paying landscapers and security?
2: You're gonna have to, man. You're gonna have to put like a ring cam on the actual sign.
5: No, you know what I should get is one of those like wilderness cams.
2: Like
5: a trail camera.
2: Amazing.
5: You
6: know, or don't get any cameras so that if crime happens, your name ends up on the news.
5: No, man.
2: Double homicide on Roz Weston Lane.
5: It's not going to be double homicide. I don't want my name associated with people stealing logos off cars. That's so lame. If it was a massive bust, I'd be like, yeah.
2: Oh,
5: but it's not going to be that.
2: So how much time, from the time that you parked, left your vehicle, came back and noticed that they took the logo off your car, how much time had passed by?
3: Oh, probably two and a half hours. It was dark by the time we came back.
2: Wow.
3: So,
5: It's no place for a lady after dark, you know?
3: Well, we were with the family, so it was all good. But
5: yeah. Do you remember last year? Was it all like overgrown and stuff like that? Or did they trim it up? Was it nice? You don't remember.
3: It was okay.
5: Yeah, it's fine.
2: What did you think of Roz Weston Lane when you saw it there, like in person?
3: Well, if you're not looking, you kind of can miss it.
2: Even though it's on Google Maps?
5: There's a sign!
2: Well, can you remember the condition of the sign or the pole that the sign sits
5: on?
3: Oh, the sign was up. Thank it was you. There.
2: Oh, okay. Yeah.
3: But you really have to be looking for it. So
4: hidden in the corner.
5: It's right there. But I think, you know what I actually think, though? I think that the sign is only on one end of the lane.
3: Exactly.
2: Oh, it's on the Tim Hortons side, right?
5: I don't think they put it on the other end.
2: Oh, no.
5: Yeah,
2: no.
5: Listen, we're dealing with the municipal budgets here.
2: I'm a small town.
5: Yeah. You know, they're not going to give you two.
2: Wow, Paula, that's the best time.

0: update. If anyone else ever visits Acton, Ontario, feel free to reach out and let us know.
1: And we all know
0: you've seen Roswell and Lane, what you thought.
1: Family travel is very expensive this year. Airfare's going up. We know traveling and exploring your own country is what we're encouraging people to do. And why not next to like Whistler, the beautiful beaches in PEI, Quebec City, Roswell and Lane.
0: Add it to the list.
1: Right?
2: Top tourist destination. Though?
3: Like, yes. You have to set up like a lemonade stand.
1: No,
3: or something.
1: You just, you explore. It's like a provincial park. Yeah. It's untouched. You just go and explore.
0: Oh, you should pay to have a park bench put there.
1: No, it's whatever you want it to be, right? That's the thing.
0: Clean. That's all anyone wants it to be is clean. Paula, you're the best. Thank you so much for sharing your story. Thanks for joining us on the Roz and Mocha Show today. Between Roz and Mocha, who is your favorite?
4: Oh, that's a tough one. I love you both, but I'm going to have to say Roz.
0: All right. Paula, everybody.
1: Maybe a zip line from one end to the other.
0: Love you, Paula.
4: Have a great day.
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2: If you've listened to the Roz and Mocha Show long enough, you've heard of the names Frank and Carl.
3: Stop it.
2: If you're new to the show, I'm going to tell you a story. Chloe, just like you, you only joined in January, so you may not be familiar with Frank and Carl. Frank and Carl are Roz's quote-unquote friends.
3: Best friends, I would say.
2: Now, when asked to provide evidence of Frank and Carl in the past, Roz has not been able to whatsoever. No pictures, no texts.
3: No.
2: They weren't at his wedding. Meanwhile,
3: they were. You guys just didn't mingle, that's all.
2: Sure.
3: They were. The groups didn't mix, that's all.
2: So we've all said these are Roz's imaginary friends, right? Anytime he talks about Frank and Carl, nobody believes him. So I get this DM from a flaming Romo, Roz and Mocha superfan named Mike, who said, "Proof that Roz's friends, Frank and Carl, are fake. At the beginning of the movie Ice Age, when Sid the Sloth stomps over the last dandelion, the two gay horned dinosaurs in that scene are named Frank and Carl." It's like the name John Smith. Basic cover names for a fake identity.
4: Busted.
3: Come on.
2: Can you pull up on your phone right now, maybe a text exchange between you and Frank or you and Carl?
3: I mean, the last one was from quite a while ago.
5: ChatGPT.
2: Yeah, the free version. So he reached his limit that day. He don't want to pay for premium.
3: I wrote, I don't know what this is in reference to, but I wrote, "Have fun." And then Frank wrote back, "Ha, ha, ha." Carl wasn't part of that conversation.
2: Wait, do you have a group chat?
3: That's the group chat, by the way.
2: Oh, you have a group chat with Frank and Carl.
3: Yeah, okay. Carl wasn't part of that conversation.
2: Yeah. When was the last time Frank chimed in? Or sorry, Carl chimed in on that group exchange?
3: I tried to make fun of him for doing Pilates the other day. He didn't say anything.
2: Because he's not real.
3: You think my imaginary friend does Pilates?
2: Yes.
3: Like I wouldn't give him something cooler to do than Pilates?
2: No, because then how are you going to make fun of him?
3: True.
2: And we've said in the past, too, that pictures do not exist of Roz with Frank or Carl, or the three of them.
3: I do not have one single picture.
2: So since we've all been talking about...
3: Especially me and Carl. I do not have one picture of me and Carl. Like, do you think, like, when I'm hanging out with a dude, like, I'm going to grab my phone and do a selfie?
2: For proof to us.
3: I don't need to prove my love. I'm really struggling to find another time when Carl chimed in on the group.
0: Roz and Mocha
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1: Leslie, welcome to the Roz and Mocha Show.
2: Good morning. How are you? Good.
1: Wonderful. How are you today?
2: I'm great. Thank you.
1: Well, welcome to the show. You have a few minutes. We got a few minutes. What do you want to ask?
2: So I want to know, when people think of you years from now, what do you hope they will remember most?
1: Why don't you answer this question first?
2: What do you want to be remembered for? Like, what do you want your legacy to be?
1: What do you want your legacy to be?
2: I suppose it would be for my children to do better than I have done.
1: Mm-hmm. I think that's a hope for any parent, right?
2: My children be successful.
3: Not me.
2: Yeah.
3: No.
2: Oh, my goodness. Oh, my goodness.
3: Yeah. Okay. I want her to get real close.
2: My children would be my legacy. I guess I think that's part of my legacy is my children who I'll leave behind.
3: Yeah. No, I don't want my kid to do better than me until I'm gone. You know what I mean? Right? But, like, I want her to get real close, right? Like,
1: but
3: real
1: close.
3: But
1: what if she's at that point where she's, like, in her mind,
3: yeah,
1: I could pass dad right now.
3: Yeah. No.
4: Yeah. No.
1: Bro, that's going to be your life's mission once she hears this.
3: Do well. No, I don't want her to do better than me. Right? Like, where's my motivation?
1: Right? Just keep going, man. I don't know. I just want to, you know, like, my kid to think that I was, or know that I tried my best and, you know, I provided as much as I could, and I was a good dad, and to be known as a good husband,
3: like,
1: I guess.
3: What about your legacy outside of family, though? Like,
2: because obviously,
3: your kid is going to feel however he feels about you. But, like, let's say your legacy, whether it is like family, non-family, fans, people that have met you, people that haven't met you, like, is there some legacy thing that you hope to be remembered by?
1: That I made people laugh.
3: Yeah.
1: Or that I help improve somebody's day.
3: Yeah.
1: Or I gave somebody something to look forward to by tuning into this show.
3: Right.
1: That was a part of somebody's life who I may never have met at all.
3: That's a good legacy.
1: Tuned in every single day, whether it's to the live radio show or to the podcast.
3: Yeah, it's a good legacy. Damn it, Maury.
2: You're making a difference. You're making a difference.
1: 100%. Yeah. There you go.
3: Maury, have you thought about legacy before?
5: Yeah, of course. Absolutely. I'd say making people laugh and maybe giving them a story they'll tell for the rest of their lives about me doing something silly or creeping them out.
3: There it is.
5: Like a remember that time moment.
3: There it is. That's your legacy. Right?
1: He creeped me out every single day. Shem?
4: I think I would just want people to always feel like when I was around, they felt lighter and I didn't make people's days heavier.
3: Mm-hmm.
4: No fat jokes, guys.
5: Figuratively?
4: No,
5: or
4: no Jack. No fat jokes, guys.
3: No. I get
4: just,
3: it.
4: Yeah, you know what I mean? I just like it. I want to be a light presence around people.
3: Whimsy, right? Like you want to

0: Sure. I know what you mean.
1: Yeah. That's what I mean.
0: Yeah, you bring people up.
1: Yes. As opposed to bring them down.
0: Yes. Totally. Right. Yes.
2: Chloe?
0: You're very young, Chloe, to be thinking legacy.
3: I know.
0: It's a tough question for somebody in their 20s.
2: You can outdrink anyone at the bar on a Saturday night.
3: Exactly.
2: Wow. No, do you have an answer, though?
3: Like, I mean, definitely the laughing, like the smiling aspect, like just making people, smile and laugh and that they can trust me and come to me if they need anything.
2: Yeah.
3: Just approachable.
0: Oh, trust.
2: That's nice.
3: I'm a trustworthy person.
2: Leslie, you're the best. Thanks for making time for us and for joining us on the show today. Between Roz and Mocha, who is your favorite?
4: Oh my God, who's my favorite? You guys can't make me choose. Oh my goodness. You know what? I love things about both of you, but let's say Mocha.
2: Hey, love that. Love you.
0: Is there nothing I can do?
4: You guys are amazing. I love you both. You guys have one of the best radio shows in Canada and Toronto. There you go.
2: Okay. Aw, thank you, Leslie. Have a great day.
4: You're welcome. Take care.
2: Bye.
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1: Man, I wish they would wild out in Canadian Parliament, House of Commons, the way they do in other places around the world. In terms of just unruly behavior, yelling at one another, throwing disses left, right, and center?
2: Yeah, we have different rules here, right? There's decorum, and you don't speak directly to it. You speak to the speaker, and it's a whole thing.
1: Here's what happened.
2: I'm with you. I'm with you on that, though.
1: Here's what happened in Jamaican Parliament.
2: Oh, for God's sake.
3: Okay. New CEO. There's no newly appointed CEO.
4: Can you move on to the next question? Because obviously we're not understanding.
3: We have a CEO in place for 4 weeks while somebody's on vacation.
1: Mm-mm.
3: Why are you still here at your age?
1: This guy's old.
3: Go home and play with your grandparents, man.
5: Member, go play with your grandchildren. I agree.
1: Everyone's yelling at him now.
5: Next question. May I remind you, member, that you're not the chair here? And two, when the member who is given the floor diverted into having, you are not the chair, members.
1: So they all start yelling at each other.
5: Members.
1: Everyone's just going off because this guy decided to insult some old dude who stepped in as chair.
2: Oh, so that was going
1: another
2: on.
1: Person was on vacation.
2: Yeah.
1: And didn't like that over the past 4 weeks, this old guy was making some, like, questionable decisions, in his opinion.
2: Right. There's been some wild stuff from the Caribbean, though, in politics.
1: Bro, you remember this one in St. Vincent 3 years ago?
6: Something wrong with you, you know?
7: But, no, just a minute.
6: Yes. Something really wrong with
8: me. May I rise?
6: In the most gentle
8: way. Why don't you shut up and stop insulting people? Shut up and stop insulting people.
6: Ralph, shut up. Ralph.
7: Honorable members.
8: You're just being ignorant and stupid.
7: Ralph,
6: nobody can be more stupid than you.
7: Honorable members.
6: Talk to him.
7: Honorable members, please take your seat.
2: Why don't they offer that in an all-inclusive package, right? Like, if I buy a hotel package down to St. Vincent or Jamaica, like, one of the, you know, you get the brochure of all the excursions, right? Why isn't Go and Sit in Parliament one of them?
9: That'd be hilarious.
2: I would do that.
1: Because it would be hype to be sitting there. All of a sudden, you hear one guy say to the other,
6: nobody can be more stupid than you.
2: Bro, it'd be the highlight of your trip.
1: It'd be like WWE. Say it again.
6: Bro. Nobody can be more stupid than you.
2: Like, just offer that for me. Right?
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3: All right, hey, it's time for Name That Chorus 2.
4: So, this is a game we've been playing for a while. I don't know if you've ever heard it. It's Alessia Cara, Celebrity Edition of Name That Quarantune versus Mocha. And the premise of the game, Alessia, and anybody else who may not have heard this before, is can you name a legendary track by a legendary artist by only hearing the first couple of seconds of that song?
5: Oh, gosh.
4: Okay. And so the category today, in honor of your 10 years in the business, we are all doing songs that were bangers in 2016.
6: Oh, so I got you on this one.
5: I got you. This is one of my favorite eras of music, okay?
6: No,
5: so I don't know.
6: No, I know I got this.
5: But by you guys are on radio. That doesn't count.
6: By the way, Love or Lack Thereof is a new album from Alessia Cara, available everywhere.
4: Yes. So the category, Alessia, can we hear your bell, please?
5: Yes, you can.
4: For fans. There we go. And for Mocha. Okay, so Mocha has the buzzer. Alessia has the bell.
5: Oh, gosh.
4: So as soon as you know it, you're only going to get a little tiny bit. As soon as you know it, hit that bell, okay?
5: Okay.
4: Mocha, let's start with...
5: So we can both guess this?
4: Shem is going to be the judge if there is a tie.
5: Mm-hmm.
4: As far as buzzing in.
5: Okay, so we're not taking turns. We both have to go for it.
4: You both go for it.
5: Got you. Okay.
4: Let's start with number 9, please, Mocha.
5: Oh, no.
4: Mocha.
6: That was me.
5: Oh, shit. Okay. Yep. Sorry.
6: DNCE, Cake by the Ocean.
5: Come on.
4: Correct him.
5: I knew that one.
4: Okay, I got to buzz faster.
6: No, Alessia Cara.
5: Come on.
4: Alessia, I'm going to get you. Hold your bell up so it's nice and loud, okay? And you can really hit that. It's not going to get hurt. Give me number 3, please, Mocha. You got to go and get angry. Alessia Cara.
5: Is it too late now to say sorry? Because I'm using more than Justin Bieber.
4: Yes. And the song is?
5: Sorry by
4: Thank
5: Justin
4: you.
5: Bieber.
4: Yes, correct.
5: Yeah. Well,
6: I don't have to sing it. Like, you got the voice, I don't.
5: Okay, that was not great singing.
4: Let's go number 7, please, Mocha. Number 7.
7: I took a pill in Ibiza.
4: Alessia Cara.
5: I took a pill in Ibiza by Mike Posner.
4: There we go.

0: Score is 2-1. Number four, please, Mocha. Number four.
1: Hello.
0: Mocha.
2: That was Adele. Hello.
3: Come
0: yes.
3: on.
0: Yes. Yes. Yes. Number one, please.
1: Baby.
0: Mocha.
1: Baby.
2: That's Drake, One Dance.
3: Come
0: correct.
3: On. I didn't know all these two.
2: Yes.
3: So let's damn correct. Reflexes. Correct.
0: Let's go number six, please. Number six.
4: Turn it up. Hear a knock on the door.
0: Mocha.
2: That is Flo Rida, My House.
0: Oh, that's what you're
3: getting. Come on. Let's come on. I'm getting destroyed. My
2: you're
3: reflexes
2: in my
3: are
2: house
3: back.
2: Right now.
0: The score, Shem, the
5: it's
0: score
5: currently
0: is...
5: 4-2 for Mocha.
3: I know all of these, to know, be fair, okay? It's my reflexes.
0: Give me number eight, please, Mocha.
6: I worry about nothing.
0: Alessia Cara.
7: Work From Home by Fifth Harmony.
0: Correct, Amanda.
2: That was my vibe. It was not.
0: It was
2: did
0: not.
2: Guys,
0: no.
7: Can
0: no,
7: we get an instant
0: no.
7: replay on that, please?
0: Give me number 11, please, Mocha.
6: Can't keep my hands to my...
0: Alessia Cara.
6: Can't keep my hands to my...
7: Hands to myself by Selena Gomez.
0: That is correct. Shem, the score is...
5: We have a tie. It is 4-4.
0: 4-4. We got one left. Here we go. Number 10, please, Mocha.
8: I guess for now you've got the last one.
0: Oh, hold on here. Who was that? Shem, who was
5: that? Like
0: Alessia Cara?
3: That was me. Was it you?
2: Oh my God, guys, that was me.
0: Are you sure?
3: Wait, we need to re-listen.
0: I don't know. I don't know.
2: That was me.
7: Okay, why don't we say it at the same time and we'll have a tie?
2: Okay.
7: Ready? Three, yes. Two, one.
2: Alessia Cara here.
0: Right, correct. Shem, the score is...
5: we got a tie.
0: Please.
2: Love or Lack Thereof is a new album from Alessia Cara. Go get it everywhere. It is available right now. Alessia Cara, you know, I say this every single time, but you know how much we love you. And you always give us so much time and always make the time in your day for visiting. So all the best and thanks again.
7: Thank you, guys. Good to see you.
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1: What's up?
2: I got all my new underpants yesterday.
1: Huh?
2: Underpants are very expensive, by the way.
3: So true.
2: Yeah. I put an order through, and I think I paid, I think it was like $35 a pair.
4: What?
2: Yeah, for the ones that I wear. $35 a pair.
5: You need to wear cheap ones like me.
2: And I got nine.
1: Nine?
2: I bought nine. I did a full, it's like turning the soil, like when farmers, right?
1: Mm-hmm.
2: You know, every so often you gotta just get rid of them and start new.
1: Mm.
2: And so I was like, oh, God damn it, I need new underpants.
1: Yo, new undies feel so nice, though.
2: They do.
1: And just like new socks.
2: Yeah, and I buy very specific ones, right? Uh-huh. So, because I don't wear I wear briefs like a man, right? Not
3: hey, man.
2: Not boxer briefs like somebody who's self-conscious.
4: Wait, what?
1: Wait, what?
2: I wear briefs like a man.

0: old boxer briefs.
1: Come on now.
2: I wear the ones the athletes wear.
1: Okay, so I had to get new underpants because they're very expensive.
2: Uh-huh.
1: And then I was reading this article where they say, how often do you think, according to experts, both in the fashion world and in the hygiene-related world, so the medical side and then the fashion side, what would you say is the consensus on how often you should turn the soil? How often you should, like, and I don't mean just introduce a new pair, right?
2: A new panty
1: in your case,
3: yeah.
1: Chloe.
3: Oh, God.
1: A new pair, right? I mean, overhaul. Get rid of the old, introduce the new. How often would you say the consensus is on that?
2: Once a year.
1: Once a year. Damn it, Maury.
4: Once every 5 years.
1: Okay. Shemroy?
0: I'm going to say every 3 months.
1: Okay. Chloe?
3: 3 months?
1: Chloe?
3: Like a complete overhaul.
1: A complete, like you get rid of all of them and you start fresh. New cycle.
3: Yeah, like once a year, once every 2 years.
1: So they say
4: I've had this pair for 15 years.
1: they say 6 months or 50 washes.
3: Six months?
1: Please.
2: No, thanks.
1: So I buy all new underpants, right? And I'm waiting for them to arrive. I hit order on the thing. And then the next day I get the thing saying, hey, they're shipping. And then Roxy's unpacking her bag from the March break trip that they have.
2: Mm-hmm.
1: Finally. And
2: they've been back a week.
1: I know. She finds a pair of my underpants in the pocket of the bag because I also used that bag at some point. Sorry, I forgot underpants in your bag.
2: Okay.
1: Right. So she's in the living room unpacking her bag and she goes, ooh, and she pulls them out and then holds them up. Right. And they have a hole in the bum.
2: Yeah.
1: Right.
2: Uh-huh.
1: And then it's, oh, my God, you're so gross. Throw those out. And I was like, I got a couple more good wears out of those. I just ordered new underpants.
2: Mm.
1: And then it becomes this thing of how gross I am because all my underpants have holes in the bum.
2: Yeah.
1: Right.
2: Yeah.
1: But I'm like, guys, I could understand you saying this to me if I had not just spent $800 or whatever it is.
2: $800?
1: I don't know how much is. I don't know. $300? $300?
0: For nine pairs?
1: Nine pairs, $35 plus tax and shipping. Was it like $350?
0: Yeah, about $350.
1: Right? If I hadn't just spent $350 on underpants, right? And then because the reason I needed to get underpants was because I was at the gym. And there was other guys in the change room in my alley at the gym, right? And I had to make a decision because I had to put my underpants on.
2: Okay.
1: So I'm in a towel at this point,
2: uh-huh.
1: Okay? And I refuse to do the thing where you wrap a towel and then you shimmy your underwear up underneath the towel, like a lady at the beach, right?
3: Yeah.
1: Like,
3: yeah.
1: Okay. I'm not doing that. I'm a man. Okay. Okay. So somebody behind me is going to see something.
2: Yeah.
1: Okay. So I had to make the decision. And you tell me what you would have done.
2: To yell out, hey, boys, look at this.
1: You tell me what you would have done in this situation. Okay. Your choice is this. You're going to be naked. Somebody in the room is going to see something.
2: Yes.
1: Now, do you face them? Okay. Let them see full frontal while you're pulling your underpants on? Or do you turn around, pull your underpants on, let them see that there's a big hole in the bum?
2: Hole in the bum.
1: You go hole in the bum.
2: Yeah.
1: You want that rep? Yeah?
2: Sure.
1: You're going hole in the bum.
2: Bro, I'd rather them start that, have that rep than like, you know.
1: Okay.
0: Why?
1: Okay, cheesecake?
0: You ain't got enough?
1: Cheesecake?
2: No, to be like,
0: you know?
2: This guy's huge.
1: Okay. Anyway, all right.
2: I don't want to embarrass other dudes. You know what I'm saying?
1: Okay. So you're going to go, ooh, that guy with a hole in his underpants.
2: Yeah.
1: Okay.
2: Yeah.
1: Shem?
0: I'm going full frontal, bro.
1: You're going full frontal? Yeah. Damn boring.
4: Front.
1: Yeah, I went front.
0: Yeah.
1: I went front because I was like, I can't. I just can't. I can't have. I can't walk around here thinking with guys thinking that I'm wearing the dutty drawers.
5: 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It's chess, not checkers.
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1: Where are we here? Shaquille O'Neal denying, and he reads them out. I guess there was one of these fake screen grabs where it was just completely manufactured, and it looked like an Instagram conversation between Shaq and Sabrina Carpenter, where Shaq was trying to pick her up, and it was just like a screen grab. And then it went viral. Everybody's like, oh my gosh, Shaq's so gross and pervy trying to pick up Sabrina Carpenter. But like, it never existed. It was just completely manufactured and poorly at that, but it went wild. So Shaq's doing a podcast where he actually reads out what supposedly he said to Sabrina Carpenter.
2: Shaq, I would keep your farts in a cologne bottle and spray it on.

0: DMing her?
1: Yes.
2: Social media is a dangerous game.
1: First of all, ladies, the diesel got way more game than that.
3: That's quite the pickup line. I would get your farts in a jar so I could spray it on my body like cologne.
4: That's
3: wild. How did that not work?
5: And didn't get a response?
3: Yeah. Right? I think that somebody, only a person like Shaq could actually say that.
4: Facts.
3: Right? Like, you can't be a civilian and write somebody.
5: No.
4: Get arrested.
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2: I've got Justin on the phone here. We're talking about movies, cinema, some TV shows too, that you've got a hot take on.
3: Oh, I don't know if it's much of a hot take, but in my opinion, the new Batman was not as hyped up as I thought it was. I'm a big guy for the Christian Bale trilogy. I don't think the new Batman was nearly as good as everyone said it was.
2: All right, so the new Batman stinks, and what else you got?
3: The Mad Max movies, I was not a fan of those whatsoever.
2: Oh,
3: and I was excited for them. I know that everyone I tell that to, everyone can't believe it, but I honestly just don't see what the hype's all about.
2: Oh, man. But to each their own, and not every movie is going to please every human, because I never understood or enjoyed the Avatar movies.
3: Yeah, you know what? That was one where I was kind of, you know, I didn't love it, I didn't hate it sort of thing. It was kind of just whatever. I would agree with you on that.
2: No love for Mad Max. The first one or Furiosa?
3: I'm not a fan of either of them.
2: Hey, do you think in Titanic, Rose could have saved Jack on that door?
3: Yeah, probably.
2: I think so, too.
3: I think so.
2: Poor Jack. Had to die for no reason. Poor Leo DiCaprio.
3: Yeah, seriously.
2: Hey, buddy. Yeah. Thanks for the call. Enjoy the rest of your day.
3: No problem. Have a good one, man.
0: Jeff Holland
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2: Jeff.
3: What's up?
2: Did you know that they debunked the Jack theory?
3: Yeah, Mythbusters, right?
2: No, it wasn't Mythbusters.
3: More people did it? I thought they did it too.
2: Maybe. But there was another one, and they did, like, the temperature of the water, like, everything, and they did different ways if they would have put him, like, on, like, three life jackets or something, if that would have helped him. Like, he would have died no matter what.
3: There was no saving Jack.
2: 100%.
3: And you know what? It feels like in the movie, it kind of had to be that way, because, like, how many people died?

0: He would have died no matter what.
1: There was no saving Jack.
0: 100%.
1: And you know what? It feels like in the movie, it kind of had to be that way. Because, like, how many people died? 1,500 people died?
0: Yeah, yeah, something crazy like that.
1: For the movie to hit the way that it hit, you had to see old Rose, but not old Jack. You see what I'm saying?
0: Right, exactly. Also, you know, Leonardo DiCaprio, you know, maybe the world would be better without him.
1: No! You seen The Revenant? He's the best.
0: Did you hear that he thought the Chinooks were global warming?
1: Listen, he's not the most well-informed man, but he can act like a son of a gun.
0: This is true. This is true.
1: Oh, goodness. Thanks for the chat.
0: Okay, have a good one.
1: See you, buddy.
0: Bye.
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3: 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Price the way it used to be.
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0: 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When I'm next to you. When I'm next to you.
2: When I'm next to you. Friday night, let me take you out. Show downtown what it's all about. Something kinda like we used to do. Break out the heels, break out the dress. 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
2: Hi, who's this?
3: Michael.
2: So, Michael, we're having a chat about making friends. Many people find it difficult to make friends as an adult when your life is so busy. What do you recommend? Any tips here to help people out?
3: You got to put yourself out there. Like, I go to a bar, I meet somebody, I walk right up and say, hey, I don't know anybody here. What's up with you? And it worked.
2: Lifelong friendship or just, like, hang out for the night kind of thing?
3: You know, you kind of a little bit of both. You meet some people, you have fun for a night, you had a friend for a night. I met a guy who's a golfer. We started golfing together. I met him at a bar. Had made a tea time the next day, and we've been friends for like 2 years now.
2: Right on. That's my kind of friendship.
3: Yeah.
2: A couple of people have asked if online gaming is any good for making friends. Now, I'm not a gamer. Are you a gamer, Mike?
3: Oh, I've been a gamer my whole life. I've made a ton of friends online gaming.
2: Do you ever meet them in person, though?
3: No, not really. No, not in person. Online, though. And I mean, I've hung out with people online for hours and hours on end, more than in person.
2: Do you know what they look like?
3: No, which is a good point. Maybe I should like meet them in person.
2: It could be a Russian spy. It could be a six-year-old in Taiwan. We just don't know.
3: I'd be wasting some Russian tax dollars if they're spying on me.
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1: 92.5. She's straight out of the chiropractor. We have Nikki on the phone.
2: How are you?
1: I'm doing well, Nikki. How is your back feeling?
2: My back is getting better.
1: Okay, good.
2: Yeah.
1: While you were at the chiropractor, we were having a conversation in here about how to make friends as an adult. It can be tricky sometimes. For example, are you friends with your chiropractor?
2: I am, sort of, but not really. But I do know my daughter used Bumble BFF. She has a great group of, like, real solid women friends. I mean, they're in their early, mid-20s. But that's how she met people when she moved by herself. She needed something. And yeah, she's got a great group now.
1: That's awesome. And that is kind of the sign of the times that we live in. You know, everyone's meeting significant others on, if it's not a dating app, it might be social media.
2: Right.
1: The same can be said for friendship. And there should be more friendship apps because there's a boatload of these dating apps. There's loads of them, websites, apps, whatever. Bumble BFF is the only one that I know of.
2: Me too. That's the only one. Mm-hmm. Maybe I should come up with the app for that.
1: It's a million-dollar idea.
2: It's a million-dollar idea that you're going to tell everybody about.
1: Oh, yeah. Shoot. I guess we shouldn't talk about it on air. Whoops.
2: Whoopsie. Yeah. No, but it's true. I think it's a great idea, and it's usually women looking for women, right? Mm. Or men looking for men as buddies.
1: Points for Bumble BFF. We'll throw this out there, and it's all thanks to you and your daughter. Thank you, Nikki.
2: You're welcome. Have a great day.
1: You too. Bye-bye.
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0: can't talk, got a beat in my headphones. 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
1: Hello?
2: Hello, hello. This is Jeff calling from the radio.
1: Hi.
2: What's your name?
1: Maddie.
2: Maddie, what do you put on your fries?
1: Mustard.
2: Only mustard?
1: Only mustard.
2: You're a freak.
1: Thank you.
2: Has it always been that way? Like, obviously, I think most of us just start out in life, and I don't know why this became a thing, but ketchup goes with French fries.
1: No, it goes with mustard.
2: For how many years have you been locked into fries and mustard?
1: Oh, gosh, for, like, long, since I can remember.
2: What are your thoughts on fries and mayo?
1: I did try that, too. It's not that great.
2: Pretty good. It's my Dutch heritage that I think has my taste buds in favor of fries and mayo. I haven't tried just fries and mustard, but you're saying do it.
1: Yeah, you should try it. You'll love them.
2: Okay. Have you tried a peanut butter and onion sandwich, perchance?
1: No, but I do want to try that.
2: That's another recommendation on the show. There you go.
1: Yeah, I'll let you know if it tastes good.
2: Hey, thanks so much for the time. Have a good one.
1: Yeah, you too. Bye.
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